system, rig base in places. Move your system, change the spaces. When I'm on a mic, you can't refuse. No, I didn't gain a preach, I came to amuse. Techno making, no mistake.

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Oh yeah, I know goodbye when I hear it.

doing right. I've always waited for the moment that you would come through my door. But this brought loneliness so far. I lay my hand unto my heart.